0: They're using up-on-site residue rather than buying new feedstock. Zinc and lead production were both down due to scheduled maintenance. Teck says it spent $25 million improving its plant and equipment in the second quarter.
1: A young grizzly bear with a limp, spotted between Nelson and Weimer, is not believed to be in distress. BC's Ministry of Environment and Parks says the limp is the result of an old injury first reported to the Conservation Officer Service last year. Officials say the yearling has been spotted traveling along Highway 6 with its mother and two siblings. Any safety concerns should be reported to the RAP line. The city of Nelson is continuing to deal with a significant level of staff turnover. City Manager Kevin Cormack told Council Tuesday retirements, parental leaves, and a tight labor market have affected several departments.
2: The amount of change that we're going through right at the moment is kind of unprecedented in my career, and I've been here a while. So.
1: He says Public Works is among the departments seeing significant change.
2: I think three employees represented 100 plus years of service to the city, leaving at the same time.
1: Cormack says the city has also faced hiring challenges, recruiting qualified candidates for some specialized positions. Nelson's newest supportive housing project now has a name. On Tuesday, BC Housing's Tyler Baker told council the 43-unit development at 45 Government Road will be called Elephant Mountain Place. He also said work is moving ahead to improve the North Shore Inn.
3: We're also commencing renovations on the North Shore Inn. That will renovate the existing building to provide longer-term stability to those units and ensure that they can continue to provide the supportive services that are there from the people who are living there.
1: Baker confirmed Elephant Mountain Place is on track to open this fall. It'll be operated by Nelson Cares. Some former ICBC driver examiners in the East Kootenai are raising concerns over the province's decision to remove the Class 5 road test. Beginning October 19th, eligible Class 7 novice drivers with a clean driving record will instead be assessed based on their driving history before advancing to a Class 5 license. Laura Slack of Smart Drivers of Canada says the exit test is an important part of the licensing process.
4: It gave everyone the opportunity to have a final phase of having their driving skills checked and confirmed to be at the level of requirement to operate the vehicle safely.
1: She says proper driver education will be even more important with the test being removed. More information on the province's decision can be found on our website.
5: Summit Sports.
1: The Blue Jays snapped their four-game losing streak with a 3-1 win over the Rays this afternoon to salvage the final game of the series. They'll now face the hottest team in the division, the Boston Red Sox, who have gone from the bottom of the AL East to six games ahead of the Jays during the month of July. Meanwhile, the Chicago Blackhawks have brought back Patrick Kane on an $8 million deal for the next two seasons. Kane played his best hockey as a Blackhawk, winning three Stanley Cups and a 2016 Hart for most valuable player in the league before joining the Rangers and the Red Wings.
5: Summit weather.
1: On Highway 3, single-lane traffic is in effect on a section between Christina Lake and Castlegar weekdays until 7 p.m. In our weather forecast, we still have a heat and air quality warning in effect for the Kootenai region. Environment Canada is forecasting temperatures to reach as high as 37 degrees again over the next 2 days, and more wildfire smoke over the next 2 days as well. Tonight, the forecast calls for the chance of showers and a thunderstorm dropping down to 17, the chance of showers and a thunderstorm again tomorrow afternoon with a high of 35, the chance of showers tomorrow night dropping down to 15, and sunny with a high of 34 for Saturday. I'm Storm Lenny.
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And that was Don Henley with Dirty Laundry on Summit Radio. Hey, it's Regan, and congrats on making it through the Thursday workday. We're now past 5 p.m., which means it's time to kick back, relax, and cruise home. And here's what I'm going to have headed your way this hour. In less than 10 minutes, got today's fact of the day to teach you something new. And later this hour, we are going to be talking about the heat and smoke air quality warnings that are in effect for the Kootenays and looking like they're going to be sticking around for the foreseeable future. So make sure you stick with me. And up next, here's Paul Jans with Every Little Tear.

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That was Aerosmith with I Don't Want to Miss a Thing. Hey, it's Regan hanging out with you this afternoon. And just in case you haven't seen them yet, we do have two weather advisories in effect for the Kootenays. And it looks like they're going to be sticking around for the foreseeable future. First one is the yellow warning for the heat that we are currently experiencing. Currently sitting at our high of 35 today. Definitely hot out there. And looking at another high of 35 tomorrow, with a low of mid-teens overnight, so that heat warning going to stay in effect. And then the other one that's a little bit more important is the air quality advisory, yellow level air quality advisory in effect for all that wildfire smoke that is blowing in from the South Okanagan area. And that air quality advisory states that you shouldn't do any strenuous activity outside if you can avoid it, and try to stay indoors where there is clean air. Yeah, so over the next couple of days, if you got, you know, a good puzzle, maybe a TV show to binge or something like that, probably a good time to do it with the air quality being as poor as it is and it being absolutely almost too hot to be outside in the Kootenays. And up next, here's Loverboy with Turn Me Loose on Summit Radio.

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That was The Police with Every Breath You Take, ending off the Summit Afternoon Show. Hey, it's Regan, and that's all from me today. So thank you so much for hanging out with me and listening to the Kootenays soundtrack. Been a blast to bring it to you, and I'll be back in again tomorrow to fill in once more, 2 p.m. on Friday, and we're going to mail it in together as we get an early start to the weekend. So until then, stay safe, stay weird, and most importantly, keep it locked right here to Summit Radio.

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1: I'm Storm Lenny. Traffic is moving again on Creston's Canyon Street after today's police closure. However, the town says the 11th Avenue pedestrian walkway and immediate surrounding area remain closed as an active crime scene. Police still haven't said what they're investigating, nor when the walkway will reopen. We reached out, but haven't heard back. Teck made a gross profit of $202 million in trail in the second quarter. Josiah Spiker has more.
2: According to the company's earnings report, that was up from $42 million for the same period of last year, and it contributed to an overall gross profit of $1.6 billion. Teck says the increased earnings in trail were driven by higher commodity prices and the company's feed strategy. They're using up-on-site residue rather than buying new feed stock. Zinc and lead production were both down due to scheduled maintenance. Teck says it spent $25 million improving its plant and equipment in the second quarter.
1: A young grizzly bear with a limp spotted between Nelson and Weimer is not believed to be in distress. BC's Ministry of Environment and Parks says the limp is the result of an old injury first reported to the Conservation Officer Service last year. Officials say the yearling has been spotted traveling along Highway 6 with its mother and two siblings. Any safety concerns should be reported to the RAP line. The city of Nelson is continuing to deal with a significant level of staff turnover. City manager Kevin Cormack told Council Tuesday retirements, parental leaves, and a tight labor market have affected several departments.
3: The amount of change that we're going through right at the moment is kind of unprecedented in my career, and I've been here a while. So.
1: He says Public Works is among the departments seeing significant change.
3: I think three employees represented 100 plus years of service to the city, leaving at the same time.
1: Cormack says the city has also faced hiring challenges, recruiting qualified candidates for some specialized positions. Nelson's newest supportive housing project now has a name. On Tuesday, BC Housing's Tyler Baker told Council the 43-unit development at 45 Government Road will be called Elephant Mountain Place. He also said work is moving ahead to improve the North Shore Inn.
4: We're also commencing renovations on the North Shore Inn. That will renovate the existing building to provide longer-term stability to those units and ensure that they can continue to provide the supportive services that are there from the people who are living there.
1: Baker confirmed Elephant Mountain Place is on track to open this fall. It'll be operated by Nelson Cares. Some former ICBC driver examiners in the East Kootenay are raising concerns over the province's decision to remove the Class 5 road test. Beginning October 19th, eligible Class 7 novice drivers with a clean driving record will instead be assessed based on their driving history before advancing to a Class 5 license. Laura Slack of Smart Drivers of Canada says the exit test is an important part of the licensing process.
5: It gave everyone the opportunity to have a final phase of having their driving skills checked and confirmed to be at the level of requirement to operate the vehicle safely.
1: She says proper driver education will be even more important with the test being removed. More information on the province's decision can be found on our website.
0: Summit Sports.
1: The Blue Jays snapped their four-game losing streak with a 3-1 win over the Rays this afternoon to salvage the final game of the series. They'll now face the hottest team in the division, the Boston Red Sox, who have gone from the bottom of the AL East to six games ahead of the Jays during the month of July. Meanwhile, the Chicago Blackhawks have brought back Patrick Kane on an $8 million deal for the next two seasons. Kane played his best hockey as a Blackhawk, winning three Stanley Cups and a 2016 Hart for most valuable player in the league before joining the Rangers and the Red Wings.
0: Summit weather.
1: On Highway 3, single-lane traffic is in effect on a section between Christina Lake and Castlegar weekdays until 7 p.m. In our weather forecast, we still have a heat and air quality warning in effect for the Kootenay region. Environment Canada is forecasting temperatures to reach as high as 37 degrees again over the next 2 days, and more wildfire smoke over the next 2 days as well. Tonight, the forecast calls for the chance of showers and a thunderstorm dropping down to 17, the chance of showers and a thunderstorm again tomorrow afternoon with a high of 35, the chance of showers tomorrow night dropping down to 15, and sunny with a high of 34 for Saturday. I'm Storm Lenny.
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1: 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Wind-up train sets and glamorous low-cut open-back dresses were all the rage.
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1: I'm Greg Nesteroff. A big jump in gross profits at the Tech smelter in Trail, Josiah Spiker reports.
2: The company's earnings report shows the local operation made a $202 million profit in the second quarter. That's up from $42 million during the same period of last year. Tech says commodity prices were up and money is being saved by processing on-site residues instead of buying new feedstock. Zinc and lead output was down a bit due to a plant shutdown, while operating costs were up 17%. Company-wide, Tech's gross profit was $1.6 billion in Q2, up from $471 million the previous year.
1: A limping young grizzly bear spotted near Nelson is no cause for concern. BC's Ministry of Environment and Parks says the bear's injury was first reported last year. Officials say it's mobile, feeding, and traveling with its mother and two other yearlings along Highway 6 between Nelson and Weimer. Any safety concerns about the bear should be reported to the RAP line. A new supportive housing project in Nelson is getting closer to opening. BC Housing Representative Tyler Baker provided City Council with an update on the 43-unit project on Government Road. He also revealed its new name.
3: We will be opening later this summer a new supportive housing project at 45 Government Road, which is called Elephant Mountain Place. We're very proud of that. We just went by it today. It looks great.
1: He says renovations are also starting on the North Shore Inn. Elephant Mountain Place will be operated by Nelson Cares and will offer around-the-clock supports when it opens. The city of Nelson is continuing to recruit for several positions following a wave of retirements this year. City Manager Kevin Cormack told council staff are focusing on finding the right people to fill some of those vacant roles.
4: The people that we have been able to recruit into the organization are quality people, and that's our standard. You know, we're not going to compromise and hire people that aren't going to meet the need that we have.
1: He says the city has filled several key positions, including at Nelson Hydro, Public Works, and the IT department. However, recruitment for some specialized roles remains difficult. Some former ICBC driver examiners in the East Kootenay are raising concerns over the province's decision to remove the Class 5 road test. Beginning October 19th, novice drivers with a clean driving record will instead be assessed based on their driving history. Laura Slack of Smart Drivers of Canada says the exit test is an important part of the licensing process.
5: It gave everyone the opportunity to have a final phase of having their driving skills checked and confirmed to be at the level of requirement to operate the vehicle safely.
1: She says proper driver education will be even more important with the test being removed. And the Kootenay Lake School District is welcoming a new member to its senior leadership team. Jason Tischauer has been named the district's new assistant superintendent starting September 1st. Tischauer currently serves as director of instruction in the East Kootenay. The school district says he spent 3 decades working in public education as a teacher, principal, and district leader. He succeeds Deanna Holitsky, who's retiring.
6: Summit Sports.
7: Well, good morning. Let's start off in CFL action last night. Edmonton kicked a 57-yard field goal on the final play of the game to lift the Elks to a 36-34 victory over the Saskatchewan Roughriders. The West Division leading Elks improved to 6-1 off to their best start since 2017. BC Lions are at home tomorrow against the Toronto Argonauts. The Toronto Blue Jays finally won a game. They beat the Tampa Bay Rays 3-1 yesterday to avoid a 4-game sweep. They open a weekend series tonight in Boston against the Red Sox. And in Little League provincial action at Andy Bolesky Park in Trail, the semifinals begin today with 2 games. One at 1 o'clock, Trout Lake versus Langley, and the other at 4, Little Mountain versus Mount Seymour.
6: Summit weather.
7: Sunny this morning with a 30% chance of showers or a thunderstorm this afternoon. Widespread smoke, the wind picking up at a high of 35. Clearing this evening, low 17. Tomorrow, mix of sun and cloud, a high of 34. And then we finally cool down a bit on Sunday with a high 31. Of course, smoke right through the weekend. On the roads, congestion, Highway 3 east of Salmo due to Shambhala Music Festival. Highway 3 paving for 10K east of the Paulson Bridge, single lane alternating traffic. Manning Park is open at this moment, but keep an eye on Drive BC if you are heading to the coast. And if you see anything in traffic I need to know about, text 250-368-1290.
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Urgent, kicking off Friday morning here at Summit Radio. I'm Wayne. Hope you're doing all right. Let's get into our weekend or get closer to the weekend. We got a fun fact coming up, but first, here's Duncan Sheik in Barely Breathing.

All right, fun fact Friday. I don't even think they needed a study for this, but University of London actually did a study to find out. You know, we all take photos, we all post up photos, or we share them. And 9 in 10 young women edit photos before posting them online. Yeah, whether they're using a filter or what have you. 9 in 10, 90%. I'm going to tell you, I also edit all my photos before I put them online. I hit the enhance button. Would that not be editing it? You know, pops the colors a little bit more, makes things look a little gray better. Not like I'm going in there and giving myself hair or anything like that. But yeah, I'm pretty sure we all do it. And I think that 10% that don't, just don't know how to do it.

0: to celebrate yourself and self-care. So what do you like to do? That's what you need to do today to take care of yourself. We're celebrating drive-through day. We are so efficient in our drive-throughs these days. It's amazing how quick they are. We got National Frozen Margarita Day. It's also Tequila Day. And finally, it's Talking in Elevator Day. If you can find one, you can have a conversation with people in an elevator. I can't help myself. I cannot stand in an elevator in silence with strangers.
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Well, we're going to start off talking about George Michael. The Faith Tour is all set for late 2026. And if you're going, but George passed away, you're right. It's a feature film with previously unseen footage from a 1988 performance he did in Paris. Also an 18-track live album featuring previously unreleased recordings from his career will be part of the film. And he passed away in 2016, but what a career. Sold over 100 million albums. Well, if you're a fan of The Morning Show on Apple, that's the one with Jennifer Aniston. I think it's such a great show. Turns out the fifth season will be its last. Yeah, they're going to be ending it in 2027. Reese Witherspoon, also a part of that show. And there you go. That is your showbiz news.

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1: I'm Greg Nesteroff. Tech made a gross profit of $202 million in Trail in the second quarter. Josiah Spiker has more.
2: According to the company's earnings report, that was up from $42 million for the same period of last year, and it contributed to an overall gross profit of $1.6 billion. Tech says the increased earnings in Trail were driven by higher commodity prices and the company's feed strategy. They're using up-on-site residue rather than buying new feed stock. Zinc and lead production were both down due to scheduled maintenance. Tech says it spent $25 million improving its plant and equipment in the second quarter.
1: A young grizzly bear with a limp spotted between Nelson and Weimar is not believed to be in distress. BC's Ministry of Environment and Parks says the limp is the result of an old injury first reported to the Conservation Officer's Service last year. Officials say the yearling has been spotted traveling along Highway 6 with its mother and two siblings. Any safety concerns should be reported to the RAP line. Nelson's newest supportive housing project now has a name. BC Housing's Tyler Baker told City Council the 43-unit development at 45 Government Road will be called Elephant Mountain Place. He also says work is moving ahead to improve the North Shore Inn.
3: That will renovate the existing building to provide longer-term stability to those units and ensure that they can continue to provide the supportive services that are there for the people who are living there.
1: Baker confirmed Elephant Mountain Place is on track to open this fall. It'll be operated by Nelson Cares. The city of Nelson is continuing to deal with significant staff turnover. City manager Kevin Cormack told council retirements, parental leaves, and a tight labor market have affected several departments.
4: The amount of change that we're going through right at the moment is kind of unprecedented in my career, and I've been here a while. So
1: he says Public Works is among the departments seeing significant change.
4: I think three employees represented 100 plus years of service to the city, leaving at the same time.
1: Cormack says the city has also faced hiring challenges recruiting qualified candidates for some specialized positions. Some former ICBC driver examiners in the East Kootenay are raising concerns over the province's decision to remove the Class 5 road test. Beginning October 19th, novice drivers with a clean driving record will instead be assessed based on their driving history. Laura Slack of Smart Drivers of Canada says the exit test is an important part of the licensing process.
5: It gave everyone the opportunity to have a final phase of having their driving skills checked and confirmed to be at the level of requirement to operate the vehicle safely.
1: She says proper driver education will be even more important with the test being removed. And the Kootenay Lake School District has appointed a new assistant superintendent. Jason Tischauer will take over the role September 1st. He's currently a director of instruction in the East Kootenay and brings 30 years of experience as a teacher, school administrator, and district leader. Tischauer replaces Deanna Halitsky, who's retiring this summer after 36 years in K-12 education.
6: Summit Sports.
7: Well, good morning. Let's start off in CFL action last night. Edmonton kicked a 57-yard field goal on the final play of the game to lift the Elks to a 36-34 victory over the Saskatchewan Roughriders. The West Division leading Elks improved to 6-1 off to their best start since 2017. BC Lions are at home tomorrow against the Toronto Argonauts. The Toronto Blue Jays finally won a game. They beat the Tampa Bay Rays 3-1 yesterday to avoid a four-game sweep. They open a weekend series tonight in Boston against the Red Sox. And in Little League provincial action at Andy Bolesky Park and Trail, the semifinals begin today with two games, one at 1 o'clock, Trout Lake versus Langley, and the other at 4, Little Mountain versus Mount Seymour.
6: Summit weather.
7: Sunny this morning with a 30% chance of showers or a thunderstorm this afternoon. Widespread smoke, the wind picking up at a high of 35. Clearing this evening, low 17. Tomorrow, mix of sun and cloud, a high of 34. And then we finally cool down a bit on Sunday with a high 31. Of course, smoke right through the weekend. On the roads, congestion, Highway 3 east of Salmo due to Shambhala Music Festival. Highway 3 paving for 10K east of the Paulson Bridge, single lane alternating traffic. Manning Park is open at this moment, but keep an eye on Drive BC if you are heading to the coast. And if you see anything in traffic I need to know about, text 250-368-1290.
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Africa here on Summits. Well, I always like to check out, sunrise, sunset on Fridays. We've got about 16 minutes less daylight this Friday from what we had last week. Sunrise this morning at 5:13. Sunsets, 8:41. I noticed when I went to bed yesterday that some of the little solar light things were on. So, yeah, we are seeing it get darker a little earlier.

0: It's not very often that you actually get a five-star dynamic day when it comes to the horoscope. We hang around threes. We get a few fours. But a five is pretty rare. So enjoy today because it's a five-star day. Enjoy schmoozing. 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It could be a very romantic day as well. 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Wow, that is a good day.
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5: Getting you ready for whatever the day brings.

12 minutes before 7 with the Stones here on Summit. There was a storm went through. I completely missed it. I've been so tired recently that I just fall asleep and out. I'm done. So I completely missed it. Woke up this morning. I was like, oh, okay. Did affect some areas here. Anyway, give you an update. What's going on with wildfires in our region? A new one I'm going to talk about right after Gowan.

0: It's Gowan here on Summit. Okay, we're checking out what's going on with the wildfires. A lot of them are out in our area, but we've been pretty lucky. But we do have a new one that started just south of the city of Roseland, kind of where Maldy Creek area is. It's kind of on Baldy Mountain. And it's fairly small at this moment. They're keeping an eye on it. They got crews there. They got the city of Roseland. They got the Kootenai Badger Regional Fire Rescue, RDKB's Regional Emergency Program. They're all monitoring the situation as well. And they just want everybody to stay clear of the area and give crews room to work. No drones, okay? If you're over there, no drones at all. They're specifically telling people this these days. But it's also a big mountain bike area, and so those are all closed. Whiskey on the Rocks is closed. Whiskey is closed. Birch Main closed. So they're asking people just to stay away, and they're going to take care of this ASAP.
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1: I'm Greg Nesteroff. A big jump in gross profits at the Tech smelter in Trail, Josiah Spiker reports.
2: The company's earnings report shows the local operation made a $202 million profit in the second quarter. That's up from $42 million during the same period of last year. Tech says commodity prices were up and money is being saved by processing on-site residues instead of buying new feedstock. Zinc and lead output was down a bit due to a plant shutdown, while operating costs were up 17%. Company-wide, Tech's gross profit was $1.6 billion in Q2, up from $471 million the previous year.
1: A limping young grizzly bear spotted near Nelson is no cause for concern. BC's Ministry of Environment and Parks says the bear's injury was first reported last year. Officials say it's mobile, feeding, and traveling with its mother and two other yearlings along Highway 6 between Nelson and Weimer. Any safety concerns about the bear should be reported to the RAP line. A new supportive housing project in Nelson is getting closer to opening. BC Housing Representative Tyler Baker provided City Council with an update on the 43-unit project on Government Road. He also revealed its new name.
3: We will be opening later this summer a new supportive housing project at 45 Government Road, which is called Elephant Mountain Place. We're very proud of that. We just went by it today. It looks great.
1: He says renovations are also starting on the North Shore Inn. Elephant Mountain Place will be operated by Nelson Cares and will offer around-the-clock supports when it opens. The city of Nelson is continuing to recruit for several positions following a wave of retirements this year. City Manager Kevin Cormack told council staff are focusing on finding the right people to fill some of those vacant roles.
4: You know, the people that we have been able to recruit into the organization are quality people, and that's our standard. You know, we're not going to compromise and hire people that aren't going to meet the need that we have.
1: He says the city has filled several key positions, including at Nelson Hydro, Public Works, and the IT department. However, recruitment for some specialized roles remains difficult. Some former ICBC driver examiners in the East Kootenay are raising concerns over the province's decision to remove the Class 5 road test. Beginning October 19th, novice drivers with a clean driving record will instead be assessed based on their driving history. Laura Slack of Smart Drivers of Canada says the exit test is an important part of the licensing process.
5: It gave everyone the opportunity to have a final phase of having their driving skills checked and confirmed to be at the level of requirement to operate the vehicle safely.
1: She says proper driver education will be even more important with the test being removed. And the Kootenay Lake School District is welcoming a new member to its senior leadership team. Jason Tischauer has been named the district's new assistant superintendent starting September 1st. Tischauer currently serves as director of instruction in the East Kootenay. The school district says he spent 3 decades working in public education as a teacher, principal, and district leader. He succeeds Deanna Holitsky, who's retiring.
6: Summit Sports.
7: Well, good morning. Let's start off in CFL action last night. Edmonton kicked a 57-yard field goal on the final play of the game to lift the Elks to a 36-34 victory over the Saskatchewan Roughriders. The West Division leading Elks improved to 6-1 off to their best start since 2017. BC Lions are at home tomorrow against the Toronto Argonauts. The Toronto Blue Jays finally won a game. They beat the Tampa Bay Rays 3-1 yesterday to avoid a 4-game sweep. They open a weekend series tonight in Boston against the Red Sox. And in Little League provincial action at Andy Bolesky Park in Trail, the semifinals begin today with 2 games. One at 1 o'clock, Trout Lake versus Langley, and the other at 4, Little Mountain versus Mount Seymour.
6: Summit weather.
7: Sunny this morning with a 30% chance of showers or a thunderstorm this afternoon. Widespread smoke, the wind picking up at a high of 35. Clearing this evening, low 17. Tomorrow, mix of sun and cloud, a high of 34. And then we finally cool down a bit on Sunday with a high 31. Of course, smoke right through the weekend. On the roads, congestion, Highway 3 east of Salmo due to Shambhala Music Festival. Highway 3 paving for 10K east of the Paulson Bridge, single lane alternating traffic. Manning Park is open at this moment, but keep an eye on Drive BC if you are heading to the coast. And if you see anything in traffic I need to know about, text 250-368-1290.
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of great songs. I always like that one, though. It's Billy Ocean and Get Out of My Dreams here on Summits with Wayne on a Friday. Welcome to it. Get your cell phones ready. We're going to do a little trivia to make you smarter coming up after Bedouin Sound Clash.

0: 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What is it? 250-368-1290. I know, that is really random. 63% of people believe in something, but they don't usually talk about it. What is it? 250-368-1290 to text your guess.
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5: When

You too, and beautiful day here on Summit's Trivia to Make You Smarter. 63% of people believe in, but yet they don't talk about it. What is it? I love this answer. My favorite answer. I wish

Okay, what do you think it is? We got 63% of people say they actually believe in this. They just don't talk about it. Deja vu, that's a great one. Karma, a lot of people guessing that. But right off the hop, we got some people that guessed aliens, and they're absolutely right. That's what the answer is, that 63% of people said they think there's intelligent alien life on other planets. 21% say humans have already made contact. Thanks for playing. That's trivia to make you smarter.

said, are you gonna be my girl? Take my hand and come with me, because you look so fine that I really want to make you mine. I say you look so fine that I really want to make you mine. 4, 5, 6, come on and get your kicks. Now you don't need

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1: I'm Greg Nesteroff. Tech made a gross profit of $202 million in Trail in the second quarter. Josiah Spiker has more.
2: According to the company's earnings report, that was up from $42 million for the same period of last year, and it contributed to an overall gross profit of $1.6 billion. Tech says the increased earnings in Trail were driven by higher commodity prices and the company's feed strategy. They're using up-on-site residue rather than buying new feed stock. Zinc and lead production were both down due to scheduled maintenance. Tech says it spent $25 million improving its plant and equipment in the second quarter.
1: A young grizzly bear with a limp spotted between Nelson and Weimar is not believed to be in distress. BC's Ministry of Environment and Parks says the limp is the result of an old injury first reported to the Conservation Officer's Service last year. Officials say the yearling has been spotted traveling along Highway 6 with its mother and two siblings. Any safety concerns should be reported to the RAP line. Nelson's newest supportive housing project now has a name. BC Housing's Tyler Baker told City Council the 43-unit development at 45 Government Road will be called Elephant Mountain Place. He also says work is moving ahead to improve the North Shore Inn.
3: That will renovate the existing building to provide longer-term stability to those units and ensure that they can continue to provide the supportive services that are there from the people who are living there.
1: Baker confirmed Elephant Mountain Place is on track to open this fall. It'll be operated by Nelson Cares. The city of Nelson is continuing to deal with significant staff turnover. City manager Kevin Cormack told council retirements, parental leaves, and a tight labor market have affected several departments.
4: The amount of change that we're going through right at the moment is kind of unprecedented in my career, and I've been here a while. So
1: he says Public Works is among the departments seeing significant change.
4: I think three employees represented 100 plus years of service to the city, leaving at the same time.
1: Cormack says the city has also faced hiring challenges recruiting qualified candidates for some specialized positions. Some former ICBC driver examiners in the East Kootenay are raising concerns over the province's decision to remove the Class 5 road test. Beginning October 19th, novice drivers with a clean driving record will instead be assessed based on their driving history. Laura Slack of Smart Drivers of Canada says the exit test is an important part of the licensing process.
5: It gave everyone the opportunity to have a final phase of having their driving skills checked and confirmed to be at the level of requirement to operate the vehicle safely.
1: She says proper driver education will be even more important with the test being removed. And the Kootenay Lake School District has appointed a new assistant superintendent. Jason Tischauer will take over the role September 1st. He's currently a director of instruction in the East Kootenay and brings 30 years of experience as a teacher, school administrator, and district leader. Tischauer replaces Deanna Halitsky, who's retiring this summer after 36 years in K-12 education.
6: Summit Sports.
7: Well, good morning. Let's start off in CFL action last night. Edmonton kicked a 57-yard field goal on the final play of the game to lift the Elks to a 36-34 victory over the Saskatchewan Roughriders. The West Division-leading Elks improved to 6-1 off to their best start since 2017. BC Lions are at home tomorrow against the Toronto Argonauts. The Toronto Blue Jays finally won a game. They beat the Tampa Bay Rays 3-1 yesterday to avoid a four-game sweep. They open a weekend series tonight in Boston against the Red Sox. And in Little League provincial action at Andy Bolesky Park in Trail, the semifinals begin today with two games, one at 1 o'clock, Trout Lake versus Langley, and the other at 4, Little Mountain versus Mount Seymour.
6: Summit weather.
7: Sunny this morning with a 30% chance of showers or a thunderstorm this afternoon. Widespread smoke, the wind picking up at a high of 35. Clearing this evening, low 17. Tomorrow, mix of sun and cloud, a high of 34. And then we finally cool down a bit on Sunday with a high 31. Of course, smoke right through the weekend. On the roads, congestion, Highway 3 east of Salmo due to Shambhala Music Festival. Highway 3 paving for 10K east of the Paulson Bridge, single lane alternating traffic. Manning Park is open at this moment, but keep an eye on Drive BC if you are heading to the coast. And if you see anything in traffic I need to know about, text 250-368-1290.
6: K-12. Canada is full of incredible music. 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

Okay, let's do some early celebrating because they're having birthdays this weekend. Tammy Berrigan Burke, Kerry Lockhart. He doesn't live here anymore, but he's got friends who do, and they can send him a text. And Nancy Stevenson having a birthday this weekend. Have a great one. You're celebrating today with Michael Richards from Seinfeld. That's Kramer. He's 77. The original Wonder Woman, Linda Carter, is 75. Jennifer Lopez is 57. Once upon a time, I believe Rick Fox used to hang out here in Trail, and he's an NBA player turned actor, and Rick is turning 57 as well. We got actress Rose Byrne, 47. Elizabeth Moss from Handmaid's Tale is 44. We got Anna Paquin, who was born in Winnipeg. She's turning 44. And TV personality Bindi Irwin is 28.

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1: Well, all kinds of things, Wayne. People have heard before, we're on the hunt for used vehicles, and that means top dollars for your used vehicle at AM Ford, all makes and all models. But also, it's a time when we've got the best incentives we've had for 5 years, which is a real broad array of 0% financing on a lot of the different models, but there's also 1%, 2.99%. All of the rates are less than half of the banks or the credit unions, and again, with those business managers we've got at AM Ford, Patty Root, done an outstanding job. A couple people have been off and continues to knock it out of the park, making sure she can accommodate people for their all-make financings. And we've got an outstanding team, Cody Henninger, sales manager that's been out there for 4 or 5 months now and just doing a great job. A lot of people know him. He worked over in the Castlegar area and also in the Trail area in the past as a sales manager, and it helps DJ and myself fortify the decisions that we can make quicker between AM Ford and AM Plus. So whether it's new, whether it's pre-owned, whether it's all-make financing, whether it's all-make vehicles, we've got you covered at AM Ford, and we're on the hunt to buy vehicles right now. So if you're hearing anybody that wants to sell a vehicle, send them to us, because we got a couple different ways we can get you a lot of money, and also we can get you that tax credit when you do that vehicle transaction through AM Ford. So call ahead,
0: 1-800-961-0202.
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It's the Cars and my best friend's girl here on Summit. It's 10 minutes now before 8. Hopefully you're having a great morning. Sun trying to peek through the cloud, or the smoke. Lots of that still around in our area. Okay, somebody maybe watched too much TV and I'll explain. We got a weird news story right after the spoons.

0: For our weird news, we're going to go over to Hungary, and I wonder if these people, this person was actually watching too many episodes of The Office, because that's the only thing you can come up with this one. An office manager got into trouble after he sent an email to his staff suggesting that the work week begin with vigorous back and shoulder rubs. The manager wrote to all his staff, "We're living in a stressful time, and he felt we could all be more productive on a Monday if employees took a few moments to pair off and give each other a shoulder or vertical back rub for a couple of minutes." Can you imagine? Oh, I wonder why he was in trouble. Was he really shocked, do you think? Wow.
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1: I'm Greg Nesteroff. A big jump in gross profits at the Tech smelter in Trail, Josiah Spiker reports.
2: The company's earnings report shows the local operation made a $202 million profit in the second quarter. That's up from $42 million during the same period of last year. Tech says commodity prices were up and money is being saved by processing on-site residues instead of buying new feedstock. Zinc and lead output was down a bit due to a plant shutdown, while operating costs were up 17%. Company-wide, Tech's gross profit was $1.6 billion in Q2, up from $471 million the previous year.
1: A limping young grizzly bear spotted near Nelson is no cause for concern. BC's Ministry of Environment and Parks says the bear's injury was first reported last year. Officials say it's mobile, feeding, and traveling with its mother and two other yearlings along Highway 6 between Nelson and Weimer. Any safety concerns about the bear should be reported to the RAP line. A new supportive housing project in Nelson is getting closer to opening. BC Housing Representative Tyler Baker provided City Council with an update on the 43-unit project on Government Road. He also revealed its new name.
3: We will be opening later this summer a new supportive housing project at 45 Government Road, which is called Elephant Mountain Place. We're very proud of that. We just went by it today. It looks great.
1: He says renovations are also starting on the North Shore Inn. Elephant Mountain Place will be operated by Nelson Cares and will offer around-the-clock supports when it opens. The city of Nelson is continuing to recruit for several positions following a wave of retirements this year. City Manager Kevin Cormack told council staff are focusing on finding the right people to fill some of those vacant roles.
4: You know, the people that we have been able to recruit into the organization are quality people, and that's our standard. You know, we're not going to compromise and hire people that aren't going to meet the need that we have.
1: He says the city has filled several key positions, including at Nelson Hydro, Public Works, and the IT department. However, recruitment for some specialized roles remains difficult. Some former ICBC driver examiners in the East Kootenay are raising concerns over the province's decision to remove the Class 5 road test. Beginning October 19th, novice drivers with a clean driving record will instead be assessed based on their driving history. Laura Slack of Smart Drivers of Canada says the exit test is an important part of the licensing process.
5: It gave everyone the opportunity to have a final phase of having their driving skills checked and confirmed to be at the level of requirement to operate the vehicle safely.
1: She says proper driver education will be even more important with the test being removed. And the Kootenay Lake School District is welcoming a new member to its senior leadership team. Jason Tischauer has been named the district's new assistant superintendent starting September 1st. Tischauer currently serves as director of instruction in the East Kootenay. The school district says he spent 3 decades working in public education as a teacher, principal, and district leader. He succeeds Deanna Holitsky, who's retiring.
6: Summit Sports. Well, good morning. Let's start off in CFL action last night. Edmonton kicked a 57-yard field goal on the final play of the game to lift the Elks to a 36-34 victory over the Saskatchewan Roughriders. The West Division leading Elks improved to 6-1 off to their best start since 2017. BC Lions are at home tomorrow against the Toronto Argonauts. The Toronto Blue Jays finally won a game. They beat the Tampa Bay Rays 3-1 yesterday to avoid a 4-game sweep. They open a weekend series tonight in Boston against the Red Sox. And in Little League provincial action at Andy Bolesky Park in Trail, the semifinals begin today with 2 games. One at 1 o'clock, Trout Lake versus Langley, and the other at 4, Little Mountain versus Mount Seymour.
0: Summit weather.
6: Sunny this morning with a 30% chance of showers or a thunderstorm this afternoon. Widespread smoke, the wind picking up at a high of 35. Clearing this evening, low 17. Tomorrow, mix of sun and cloud, a high of 34. And then we finally cool down a bit on Sunday with a high 31. Of course, smoke right through the weekend. On the roads, congestion, Highway 3 east of Salmo due to Shambhala Music Festival. Highway 3 paving for 10K east of the Paulson Bridge, single lane alternating traffic. Manning Park is open at this moment, but keep an eye on Drive BC if you are heading to the coast. And if you see anything in traffic I need to know about, text 250-368-1290.
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You know what brings me great joy? Watching Instagram reels, where people trip and fall, and then they have that song, Josie's on a Vacation Far Away, and going on a trip. Remember that? But then I feel like a horrible human being, because I actually do smile at many of those. Anyway, it's Wayne hanging out Friday morning with Adele.

Okay, we're going to bring back something that's like probably 20 years old, and it even had a theme song and everything. Greg Nesteroff, tell us what you know. We're going to do that after 5440.

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And we got the theme song. It goes like this.

0: Greg, doesn't that feel good?
1: Oh, brings a tear to my eye. And you did such a great job with the horns and the violin parts and all of it.
0: I didn't steal any of it. That was pre-AI.
1: Yes.
0: Okay, we got to keep that in mind. Right. Oh, my goodness. Greg, what are you going to tell us today?
1: Well, Wayne, I want to introduce you to a guy from Creston named William Henry Crawford. And he was a partner in the Creston Mercantile Company, which is right when you come into town along Northwest Boulevard and then it turns or curves around into Canyon Street. Huge, crazy-looking building. Because it had a bunch of additions, and they just sort of fit it all together like a jigsaw puzzle. Burned down in 1949, unfortunately, but it was a pretty cool building. Anyway, William Crawford, who was a partner in the store, was named Creston's postmaster in 1902. He's the third postmaster, actually, in Creston.
0: Yeah.
1: And he did that job until the day he died in 1949. So that's 47 years as postmaster.
0: Wow.
1: And when he died at age 81, he was described as Canada's oldest postmaster.
0: Really?
1: Yeah, a record that has since been broken. But the story doesn't end there, because Creston's next postmaster was William Crawford's son, Frank. He took over in 1949, and he did the job for another 30 years. So the post office was in the same family for 77 years.
0: Wow.
1: Things get stranger still, because that's not even a local record.
0: It's not?
1: No. In Yak, Sam McCartney was postmaster from 1906 to 1959. So that's 53 years. And then his son, Paul McCartney, Paul McCartney, he took over and he did it for another 37 years. So until 1996, the Yak post office was in the same family for 90 years.
0: Wow.
1: I have no idea if there are any other Canadian post offices that can beat that.
0: Wow, that's amazing. Now as we drive through, is that one still standing? The building, I wonder.

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I talk a lot about the handbook for smooth criminals. It wouldn't be hard, I don't think. It wouldn't be a long book. One of the big things would be don't return to the scene of the crime. But yeah, it's, even when I watch like CSI and all these things, people always do. This is a thing they do. And it happened over in Croatia. An armed robber who held up a string of bars there was arrested after he returned to one of those bars to quench his thirst and ask if anything interesting has happened lately. They thought it was strange. They looked it up, and sure enough, he was the guy who robbed them. Wow. Smooth criminal.

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1: I'm Greg Nesteroff. Tech made a gross profit of $202 million in trail in the second quarter. Josiah Spiker has more.
2: According to the company's earnings report, that was up from $42 million for the same period of last year, and it contributed to an overall gross profit of $1.6 billion. Tech says the increased earnings in trail were driven by higher commodity prices and the company's feed strategy. They're using up-on-site residue rather than buying new feed stock. Zinc and lead production were both down due to scheduled maintenance. Tech says it spent $25 million improving its plant and equipment in the second quarter.
1: A young grizzly bear with a limp spotted between Nelson and Weimar is not believed to be in distress. BC's Ministry of Environment and Parks says the limp is the result of an old injury first reported to the Conservation Officer's Service last year. Officials say the yearling has been spotted traveling along Highway 6 with its mother and two siblings. Any safety concerns should be reported to the RAP line. Nelson's newest supportive housing project now has a name. BC Housing's Tyler Baker told City Council the 43-unit development at 45 Government Road will be called Elephant Mountain Place. He also says work is moving ahead to improve the North Shore Inn.
3: That will renovate the existing building to provide longer-term stability to those units and ensure that they can continue to provide the supportive services that are there for the people who are living there.
1: Baker confirmed Elephant Mountain Place is on track to open this fall. It'll be operated by Nelson Cares. The city of Nelson is continuing to deal with significant staff turnover. City manager Kevin Cormack told council retirements, parental leaves, and a tight labor market have affected several departments.
4: The amount of change that we're going through right at the moment is kind of unprecedented in my career, and I've been here a while. So.
1: He says Public Works is among the departments seeing significant change.
4: I think three employees represented 100 plus years of service to the city, leaving at the same time.
1: Cormack says the city has also faced hiring challenges recruiting qualified candidates for some specialized positions. Some former ICBC driver examiners in the East Kootenay are raising concerns over the province's decision to remove the Class 5 road test. Beginning October 19th, novice drivers with a clean driving record will instead be assessed based on their driving history. Laura Slack of Smart Drivers of Canada says the exit test is an important part of the licensing process.
5: It gave everyone the opportunity to have a final phase of having their driving skills checked and confirmed to be at the level of requirement to operate the vehicle safely.
1: She says proper driver education will be even more important with the test being removed. And the Kootenay Lake School District has appointed a new assistant superintendent. Jason Tischauer will take over the role September 1st. He's currently a director of instruction in the East Kootenay and brings 30 years of experience as a teacher, school administrator, and district leader. Tischauer replaces Deanna Halitsky, who's retiring this summer after 36 years in K-12 education.
6: Summit Sports.
7: Well, good morning. Let's start off in CFL action last night. Edmonton kicked a 57-yard field goal on the final play of the game to lift the Elks to a 36-34 victory over the Saskatchewan Roughriders. The West Division leading Elks improved to 6-1 off to their best start since 2017. BC Lions are at home tomorrow against the Toronto Argonauts. The Toronto Blue Jays finally won a game. They beat the Tampa Bay Rays 3-1 yesterday to avoid a four-game sweep. They open a weekend series tonight in Boston against the Red Sox. And in Little League provincial action at Andy Bolesky Park in Trail, the semifinals begin today with two games, one at 1 o'clock, Trout Lake versus Langley, and the other at 4, Little Mountain versus Mount Seymour.
6: Summit weather.
7: Sunny this morning with a 30% chance of showers or a thunderstorm this afternoon. Widespread smoke, the wind picking up at a high of 35. Clearing this evening, low 17. Tomorrow, mix of sun and cloud, a high of 34. And then we finally cool down a bit on Sunday with a high 31. Of course, smoke right through the weekend. On the roads, congestion, Highway 3 east of Salmo due to Shambhala Music Festival. Highway 3 paving for 10K east of the Paulson Bridge, single lane alternating traffic. Manning Park is open at this moment, but keep an eye on Drive BC if you are heading to the coast. And if you see anything in traffic I need to know about, text 250-368-1290.
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REM and the one I love here on Summits. By the way, the pet of the week off this week. It will return coming up next week. Years ago, there was a TV show called Little House on the Prairie. And you know, it starred the one and only Michael Landon, right? And then Laura Ingalls and the whole family. And a lot of people love that show. A lot of people still love this show. There's a new Netflix version out. Anybody watched it? Is it worth checking out? Because I don't know if I could even watch this show without Michael Landon in it. But maybe, I don't know. Let me know. 250-368-1290. If you're just hanging out at work and going, I don't want to get into work. What else am I going to do? Oh, maybe I'll text Wayne. I think that's a great idea. If you've seen this new version of Little House on the Prairie.

0: The silence of the cell phone says it all when it comes to the new version of Little House on the Prairie, because if it was good, people would be saying, hey, check it out for sure. It's really worth trying. Maybe there's some shows you just cannot remake, and maybe that is one of them. It is 8:43. Going to check in with our Varican Minute coming up in just a bit.
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1: The best days in the market often happen right around the worst days. Studies have shown that missing just a handful of the market best days can significantly reduce your long-term returns. The interesting part is that those best days often happen when markets are still in distress. We saw this in April 2025. During the tariff-driven sell-off, investors reacted to rising trade tensions and economic uncertainty, leading to several sharp declines in the market. When investors expected a more measurable approach to tariffs, markets rebounded sharply. Some of the strongest gains came when uncertainty was still very high, and that's the challenge with timing the market. The biggest recoveries often happen when investors are still worried and questioning whether the worst is over. Successful investing is less about predicting the exact bottom and more about having a disciplined plan, staying diversified, and most importantly, allowing time to work in your favor.
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0: From the MyKootenayNow.com newsroom, this is Summit News.
1: I'm Greg Nesteroff. A big jump in gross profits at the Tech smelter in Trail, Josiah Spiker reports.
2: The company's earnings report shows the local operation made a $202 million profit in the second quarter. That's up from $42 million during the same period of last year. Tech says commodity prices were up and money is being saved by processing on-site residues instead of buying new feedstock. Zinc and lead output was down a bit due to a plant shutdown, while operating costs were up 17%. Company-wide, Tech's gross profit was $1.6 billion in Q2, up from $471 million the previous year.
1: A limping young grizzly bear spotted near Nelson is no cause for concern. BC's Ministry of Environment and Parks says the bear's injury was first reported last year. Officials say it's mobile, feeding, and traveling with its mother and two other yearlings along Highway 6 between Nelson and Weimer. Any safety concerns about the bear should be reported to the RAP line. A new supportive housing project in Nelson is getting closer to opening. BC Housing Representative Tyler Baker provided City Council with an update on the 43-unit project on Government Road. He also revealed its new name.
3: We will be opening later this summer a new supportive housing project at 45 Government Road, which is called Elephant Mountain Place. We're very proud of that. We just went by it today. It looks great.
1: He says renovations are also starting on the North Shore Inn. Elephant Mountain Place will be operated by Nelson Cares and will offer around-the-clock supports when it opens. The city of Nelson is continuing to recruit for several positions following a wave of retirements this year. City Manager Kevin Cormack told council staff are focusing on finding the right people to fill some of those vacant roles.
4: The people that we have been able to recruit into the organization are quality people, and that's our standard. You know, we're not going to compromise and hire people that aren't going to meet the need that we have.
1: He says the city has filled several key positions, including at Nelson Hydro, Public Works, and the IT department. However, recruitment for some specialized roles remains difficult. Some former ICBC driver examiners in the East Kootenay are raising concerns over the province's decision to remove the Class 5 road test. Beginning October 19th, novice drivers with a clean driving record will instead be assessed based on their driving history. Laura Slack of Smart Drivers of Canada says the exit test is an important part of the licensing process.
5: It gave everyone the opportunity to have a final phase of having their driving skills checked and confirmed to be at the level of requirement to operate the vehicle safely.
1: She says proper driver education will be even more important with the test being removed. And the Kootenay Lake School District is welcoming a new member to its senior leadership team. Jason Tischauer has been named the district's new assistant superintendent starting September 1st. Tischauer currently serves as director of instruction in the East Kootenay. The school district says he spent 3 decades working in public education as a teacher, principal, and district leader. He succeeds Deanna Holitsky, who's retiring.
6: Summit Sports.
7: Well, good morning. Let's start off in CFL action last night. Edmonton kicked a 57-yard field goal on the final play of the game to lift the Elks to a 36-34 victory over the Saskatchewan Roughriders. The West Division leading Elks improved to 6-1 off to their best start since 2017. BC Lions are at home tomorrow against the Toronto Argonauts. The Toronto Blue Jays finally won a game. They beat the Tampa Bay Rays 3-1 yesterday to avoid a 4-game sweep. They open a weekend series tonight in Boston against the Red Sox. And in Little League provincial action at Andy Bolesky Park in Trail, the semifinals begin today with 2 games. One at 1 o'clock, Trout Lake versus Langley, and the other at 4, Little Mountain versus Mount Seymour.
0: Summit weather.
7: Sunny this morning with a 30% chance of showers or a thunderstorm this afternoon. Widespread smoke, the wind picking up at a high of 35. Clearing this evening, low 17. Tomorrow, mix of sun and cloud, a high of 34. And then we finally cool down a bit on Sunday with a high 31. Of course, smoke right through the weekend. On the roads, congestion, Highway 3 east of Salmo due to Shambhala Music Festival. Highway 3 paving for 10K east of the Paulson Bridge, single lane alternating traffic. Manning Park is open at this moment, but keep an eye on Drive BC if you are heading to the coast. And if you see anything in traffic I need to know about, text 250-368-1290.
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All right, if you wouldn't mind opening your textbooks, let's get to our look at history. It's Friday, July 24th. Now we just look at these things as kind of interesting facts, something to maybe talk with your friends about later on. 1567, Mary, Queen of Scots, living her life, being the queen, forced to abdicate the throne for her one-year-old son, who becomes King James VI of Scotland. The one-year-old running the country. Wow. 1911, they rediscover Machu Picchu. A lot of people have been there. We got 1969, Apollo 11 returned to Earth successfully, bringing the first astronauts from the moon, took them to the moon and brought them back safely. And it was 2 years ago when we watched the tragic fire in Jasper. Yeah, the wildfire destroyed a lot of the historic town. That's what happened on this date in history.

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7: Wayne Kelly in the morning.

Tonight's the night. People from all over the region all head to Baker Street. Why? Because it is the big night market where they take over a lot of Baker Street. There's like three different stages. There's bands. There's all kinds of things going to be happening on Baker. So that's from 6 till 10. Also, coming up in 1 week from now, mark this down, going to be the Nelson Art Walk second opening happening as well. You can get more information just by Googling Nelson Art Walk. So lots of stuff happening.

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Dan Hartman, I can dream about you here on Summits. Okay, what's more cute than watching some kids do some theater? And they're doing a couple of big shows. Triple Threat Experience is back this weekend, and they're doing Disney Theater. And there's two different shows, so one for Annie Kids and the other Newsies Junior, featuring 85 local youth age 7 to 18. So two shows, going to be an intermission. Anyway, get your tickets at trail-arts.com. There's three shows actually. Saturday's got a matinee at 1, then at 6 o'clock. Sunday, a matinee at 1.

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John Parr, St. Elmo's Fire here on Summit. And that's it for me for this week. Have yourselves an amazing weekend. Please be safe. And we will talk again. Not next week. I'm going to be off next week. Andrea will be here. But it's my final week of the summer. So then we'll hang out together and get into, the school year, you know, and all that stuff. Anyway, have a great one. I'm going to leave you with Barney Bentall.

Sometimes you need advice, guidance. And most people immediately will go to an expert on the topic, whatever the topic is. They're experts. They're going to have the best advice. Surprisingly, researchers have found that many experts don't actually give better advice than others. They just give more of it. It's not better. It's a whole bunch more. And what does this mean? It means that beer league hockey buddies, they're more concise in their advice giving. Short, sweet, and to the point. Let's go for it.

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1: Shark Week gets rolling this weekend. Air Jaws, Red, White, and Breach reports and video evidence of flying great whites off the California coast sparks a mission to capture this on film. Is this real? Or is this one of those Sharknado things? That's a question that happens on the daily now. Is this real? Anytime you see a video, is this? No, it's not real. I don't know way. Thanks a lot, AI. You can fool people sometime. You can fool me like pretty much all the time. I'm a sucker for that stuff. Flying great white sharks. Maybe it is real. Or a dramatization. Either way, it's sharks. It should be good.

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Chili Peppers, by the way, Summit Middays with Chris Kuchar, all set for the weekend. Got football action on the schedule. Lions are back at BC Place. First time this season as the stadium was occupied for soccer matches with the World Cup. And the Lions had those two games at Kelowna's Apple Bowl. That was exciting. Had great turnouts for that. Feel pretty fortunate that I got out to one of those games with my family. And they won that game a few weeks back, a couple weeks ago against the Elks. Section 15, row 4, and these guys from Lethbridge were sitting behind us, and they had these hilarious, well-planned-out trash-talking lines that they would deliver every once in a while, which were always clean. I appreciate good, clean fun like that. Lions, unfortunately, this weekend, without starting QB, Nathan Rourke, he tweaked his shoulder, so we've got a backup as the Lions take on the Argos tomorrow afternoon.

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It's an iced coffee kind of day. And it is drive-thru day. Honoring those businesses that allow you to shop without leaving your vehicle. That's nice. It's not just food and refreshments. There's other businesses that utilize the drive-thru method. And some businesses are outside of the norm. There's the Little White Wedding Chapel in Vegas. Always wanting to get married in a minivan. Well, you can. And get shucked oyster farm. Freshly shucked oysters. From the convenience of your vehicle. Love that.

Train is out on the road this summer celebrating the 25th anniversary of the release of their huge Drops of Jupiter album. And on the band's socials, they put up some cute things with lead vocalist Pat Monahan singing that song at various locations in the from the band's hometown, on a streetcar, at Golden Gate Bridge. And that was a nice idea. Hey, look, it's Pat Monahan busking on the bus. That would be cool. Here he is with the band in a recording studio. Drops of Jupiter, Summit Radio.

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1: Don't need a workout bench and all that fancy exercise equipment to get a decent workout. 98% believe they get a workout while doing everyday tasks. They harness the power of everyday activities like walking around the neighborhood, taking the stairs, doing yard work. That's a workout. Cleaning, also a workout. Walking the dog, definitely that counts as a workout. Shopping for groceries, okay. But when you think about it, grocery shopping is a workout. It's getting some cardio. What muscles are you targeting? That could be considered a leg day. Grocery shopping, leg day. Oh, also upper body when you're reaching up to the shelves. You know, you're working your shoulders, triceps a little bit. You know, you go up to the shelf, grab something, put it in your shopping cart. Also, lats and traps. They get used. They get worked out. I don't know what lats and traps are, but I hear people with muscles talk about them often. No pain, no gain.

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Clocks Coldplay, that band last seen on stage at the World Cup halftime show, along with the Muppets. In my humble opinion, Cookie Monster was the real star of that. Summit Middays and Good Times, Red Ryder.

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2: 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Surprising uses for coffee that don't involve drinking it on the list. Fertilizing your garden. I've heard a lot of people do that. Enhancing your fish bait. Have I got a fish story for you? You know how I caught this thing? Sanka. Oh, and eliminating lingering odors on your hands. That fish that you caught with the coffee, and you got fish smelling hands. Yeah. That might help. Maybe a bit better than that watermelon-scented antibacterial foaming hand soap.

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1: I'm Storm Lenny. Lightning is to blame for several new wildfire starts in the West Kootenay. BC Wildfire Service crews are responding to four near Castle Garden Trail. All were discovered within the last 24 hours. The largest is the Baldy Mountain Fire south of Rosslyn at about 0.4 hectares. A 0.1 hectare fire is also burning near Mary Creek at Robson Ridge. Helicopters and ground crews are responding to both of those fires. Two smaller fires are also burning at Mount Mackey southwest of Castlegar and near Murphy Creek north of Rosslyn. The cause of the Mount Mackey fire remains under investigation, but the other three are believed to be lightning caused. A big jump in gross profits at the Tech Smelter and Trail. Josiah Spiker reports.
2: The company's earnings report shows the local operation made a $202 million profit in the second quarter. That's up from $42 million during the same period of last year. Tech says commodity prices were up and money is being saved by processing on-site residues instead of buying new feedstock. Zinc and lead output was down a bit due to a plant shutdown, while operating costs were up 17%. Company-wide, Tech's gross profit was $1.6 billion in Q2, up from $471 million the previous year.
1: A limping young grizzly bear spotted near Nelson is no cause for concern. BC's Ministry of Environment and Parks says the bear's injury was first reported last year. Officials say it's mobile, feeding, and traveling with its mother and two other yearlings along Highway 6 between Nelson and Weimer. Any safety-related concerns about the bears should be reported to the RAP line. A new supportive housing project in Nelson is getting closer to opening. BC Housing Representative Tyler Baker provided council with an update Tuesday on the 43-unit project on Government Road. He also revealed its new name.
3: We will be opening later this summer a new supportive housing project at 45 Government Road, which is called Elephant Mountain Place. We're very proud of that. We just went by it today. It looks great.
1: He says renovations are also commencing to improve the North Shore Inn. Elephant Mountain Place will be operated by Nelson Cares and will offer around-the-clock supports when it opens. The city of Nelson is continuing to recruit for several positions following a wave of retirements this year. City Manager Kevin Cormack told Council Tuesday that staff are focusing on finding the right people to fill some of those vacant roles.
4: You know, the people that we have been able to recruit into the organization are quality people, and that's our standard. You know, we're not going to compromise and hire people that aren't going to meet the need that we have.
1: He says the city has filled several key positions, including at Nelson Hydro, Public Works, and its IT department. However, recruitment for some specialized roles remain difficult to fill. Some former ICBC driver examiners in the East Kootenay are raising concerns over the province's decision to remove the Class 5 road test. Beginning October 19th, novice drivers with a clean driving record will instead be assessed based on their driving history. Laura Slack of Smart Drivers of Canada says the exit test is an important part of the licensing process.
5: It gave everyone the opportunity to have a final phase of having their driving skills checked and confirmed to be at the level of requirement to operate the vehicle safely.
1: She says proper driver education will be even more important with the test being removed. Kootenay Lake School District 8 is welcoming a new member to its senior leadership team. Jason Tischauer has been named the district's new assistant superintendent starting September 1st. Tischauer currently serves as director of instruction in the East Kootenay with School District 5. SD8 says he has spent three decades working in public education as a teacher, principal, and district leader. He succeeds Deanna Holitsky, who is retiring.
0: Summit Sports.
1: The Blue Jays start their road trip in Boston to take on the Red Sox this afternoon. Boston has had an incredible month that has seen them jump both Toronto and Baltimore in the AL East standings, but if Toronto wins all three of their upcoming meetings, they'll be quite close to catching them for third in their division. Meanwhile, Cammy Granato is taking on a new role with the Canucks organization. The former Olympian has spent the past four seasons as an assistant general manager, but now will be the senior amateur advisor. That means she'll have a greater hand in helping prospects and up-and-coming players. And finally, the biggest name of NBA free agency is off the board. LeBron James has signed a two-year deal with the Philadelphia 76ers. The 41-year-old is the highest scoring player in NBA history.
0: Summit weather.
1: Single lane traffic remains in effect on Highway 3 east of the Paulson Bridge for about 10 kilometers daily until 7 p.m. In our weather forecast, Environment Canada is forecasting another 24 to 48 hours of smoky conditions in the region due to wildfires. A region-wide yellow air quality warning remains in effect. This afternoon's forecast calls for the chance of showers and a thunderstorm with a high of 33. The chance of showers and a thunderstorm tonight dropping down to 17. Mainly sunny tomorrow afternoon with a high of 34. And clear skies dropping down to 14 for tomorrow night. I'm Storm Lenny.
0: Whoever said it's lonely at the top,
6: lonely at the top,
0: lonely at the top,
6: lonely at the top,
0: didn't have a playlist like this.

There are many unique ways to beat the heat. You know, some will put their bed sheets in the freezer for a little while. And then when it's time for nighty night, they'll go make their bed. Oh, it's nice and cool in here. Japan has a new way to beat the heat. A vending machine. You can climb in and spend some time in a vending machine in order to cool off. There's room in there for you. Japan has some of the greatest vending machines of all time now to keep human beings cool. You can fit in there with all the cans of pop. Are you required to work, though? Is that the catch where, you know, someone comes up to get a can of pop and then you're having to go and find, okay, what flavor are they getting? And then you have to grab it and then stick your hand out the slot. Here's your can of pop. Gosh, that would be a fun job. You know, they keep saying, oh, AI and robots are going to take all the jobs. Well, you know what we're going to do? We're going to take the vending machine's jobs. Dismantle all the mechanics inside, and then human beings get paid during the summer months to be in there and to hand everybody their can of pop. And don't accept credit cards or tap or anything. It's just coins. And by the way, we don't give change. It's $1.50 for a pop. You're putting in a toonie. We're keeping the 50. Yeah, you can't expect a human being in a vending machine to, like, you know, go through their jeans pocket to fish out a couple of quarters to give change. Like, that's asking too much. I think that was one of the most ridiculous things I've said this week. Yep. Most ridiculous comment of the week. You heard it here. And now I'll do the right thing and stop talking and play a song.

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In the midst of the 10th anniversary of the Tragically Hip's final tour, Man Machine Poem Tour, which began July 22nd in Victoria, 2016. And this would be the 10th anniversary of that first Vancouver concert. The second one happened July 26th. I feel pretty lucky that I got to take my family to that show, an experience that and a memory I'll never forget. But the band for that final tour, they did things a little bit differently with their set list. They switched it up and they went deep into their library and played songs that they hadn't played in quite some time, which to prepare for that would be a challenge for a rock and roll band under regular circumstances. But with consideration to Gord Downie's condition at the time, it must have been extra challenging. And it's amazing what they did and what a gift they gave fans for that final tour. Let's have some Hip. Summit Radio.

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It featured Billy Corgan from the band driving an old ice cream truck through the desert. 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
4: Some quick sports facts. In tennis, if a ball hits a player before it bounces, the player loses the point, even if the ball was clearly going out. You get the pain of getting hit by a ball, and then you lose the point. That's a double whammy. If you remove your shoe and kick the ball in soccer, it's considered a handball. Why don't they just call it a barefoot ball? And the penalty is you have to play the rest of the game in Crocs. That'll teach them. And in baseball, if a player attempts to catch a ball with their hat, the batter is awarded third base. This is sometimes referred to as a ground rule triple. Looks cool, though, when they catch a fly ball with their hat. Of course, that is encouraged when it's a Savannah Bananas game.

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Summit Middays with Chris Kuchar. Hope you're doing well on this Friday. It has it's been a challenging week throughout the province as wildfire season has intensified and in numerous areas and poor air quality with smoky conditions. Got to give a shout out to the firefighters, all those crews working so hard at battling these blazes. Much appreciated. Steve Miller Band.

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3: First trailer for Avengers Doomsday was viewed a couple of times. 503 million times in its first 24 hours. Second biggest movie trailer launch of all time. Second to that next Spider-Man movie, Brand New Day, which comes out next week. That one got 719 million views. But this would be Disney's most viewed trailer in history, even beating out 2024's Deadpool and Wolverine. And there's going to be a Deadpool, another movie. Ryan Reynolds has confirmed he's going to do another one.
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Yeah, it's public domain, so this is happening more and more. There was Bambi, The Reckoning last year. There was the slasher movies, Winnie the Pooh, Blood and Honey Part 1 and Part 2. And I think Popeye will be next. Yuck, yuck, yuck, yuck. Popeye's cute little laugh, not so cute anymore. Totally sinister.

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1: Sprawled out on the beach reading a book. Maybe it's on the hammock in the backyard or in the basement where it's cool. 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Nate Bargatze.
2: I want to do it. 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I even buy books. 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How about you put some blank pages in there? 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

That was Sass Jordan with High Road Easy, kicking off the Summit Afternoon Show. Hey, it's Regan hanging out with you on Friday, and here's what's headed your way this hour. In about 6 minutes, got today's fact of the day to teach you something new, and later this hour, we're talking about the 38th Annual Nelson and District Arts Council Art Walk that is opening on Friday, July 31st. So make sure you stick with me. And here's Fleetwood Mac with Go Your Own Way.

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That was Rod Stewart with You Wear It Well. You're tuned into Summit Radio this afternoon. It's Regan filling in for Andrea, and I just wanted to let you know that in less than 10 minutes, we are going to be talking about the Nelson Art Walk's second opening on Friday, July 31st. 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And up next, here's Nickelback with Rockstar on Summit Radio.

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And that was Queen teaming up with David Bowie, Under Pressure, on Summit Radio. Hey, it's Regan filling in on Friday afternoon. And just so you know, coming up on Friday, July 31st, is the 38th annual Nelson and District Arts Council Art Walk. It's an annual Nelson tradition that has united businesses, artists, and community members for over three decades at this point. And the event fills an array of unique venues with quality, locally produced artwork to draw traffic, you know, to local business, increasing visibility of Nelson and the area artists. And the second art walk is going to be opening on Friday, July 31st from 6 to 9 p.m. So make sure you check that out. Google Nelson Art Walk if you're looking for more information. And up next on Summit, here's Mariana's Trench with Stutter.

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That was Blue Rodeo with Try on Summit Radio just after 3 p.m. on Friday. Hey, it's Regan filling in this afternoon, and just wanted to let you know that in 8 minutes, we're going to be talking about how a band that has been around a real long time and is super popular in the world of rock and roll somehow just got themselves their very first number one best-selling album. So make sure you stick with me. And here's Steely Dan with Reelin' in the Years.

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was the Rolling Stones with Miss You on Summit Radio. Hey, it's Regan filling in. And speaking of the Stones, they actually just made some music history. Yeah, just in case you didn't hear, the Rolling Stones' brand new album just landed at number one on the Billboard album sales chart, which is the very first time they have ever done that. And on top of landing at number one on the sales chart, that album also placed at number seven on the Billboard Hot 200 for albums, which means that the Stones now have 35 top 10 albums on that chart and are the largest, or I guess I should say, the rock band that has the most top 10 albums in history. Yeah, which I think is just absolutely crazy. One, that they have the most number one albums in history, and two, that they just finally, after 70 years, they've been around since 1956, just got their first number one seller when it comes to albums. You know, after all those hits and albums over the years, you would have thought they had one, but I guess not. So congrats to the Stones on finally getting to that milestone of having a number one selling album on the Billboard album charts. And up next, here's Crowded House with Don't Dream It's Over.

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0: Time for us to head over to AM4. Dan Ashman, tell us what's happening this weekend at AM4 and Plus.
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0: That was you too, with or without you. You're listening to Summit Radio this afternoon. It's Regan hanging out with you. And as we make our way towards 4 p.m., got some more great music. Coming up, it's Heart with Magic Man and Saga with On the Loose. But before we get to either of those songs, here's the Bare Naked Ladies with One a Week on Summit Radio.
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0: from the MyKootenayNow.com newsroom. This is Summit News.
1: I'm Storm Lenny. The city of Trail isn't rushing into allowing backyard hens. Corporate officer David Moorhead says they'll do some community engagement first.
2: And that community engagement would be twofold. One would be to understand the want and or need of the community for the including this within our animal control bylaw.
1: And if there is a want and a need, they'll ask how residents feel hens should be regulated. The data gathering isn't expected to happen until late this year or early next. A couple of residents approached council in February on the issue. Trail's library is going to shut down for over a week in September. It's so automated doors can be installed. The facility will be closed as of September 6th and reopen September 14th. The city will also use the closure to do some interior painting. With thousands of festival goers in the area for Shambhala this weekend, the BC Highway Patrol says it'll be out in full force. It has officers patrolling the region for things like speeding and impaired driving as part of its annual Shambhala enforcement campaign. Kootenay Highway Patrol Sergeant Vince LeBlanc says enforcement extends beyond the festival site.
3: We have officers set up in the Carameas area. We have officers set up in the Creston area. We have officers set up near Beaverdale. We have Highway Patrol officers set up all over the province to catch these people coming in and leaving as well.
1: The festival runs through Sunday at the Salmo River Ranch, with impaired driving check stops planned for Monday and Tuesday. Kootenay Lake School District 8 has appointed a new assistant superintendent. Jason Tischauer will take on the role September 1st. He is currently the director of instruction with School District 5 in the East Kootenays and brings 30 years of experience as a teacher, school administrator, and district leader. Tischauer replaces Deanna Holitsky, who is retiring later this summer after 36 years in K-12 education. Extreme heat is sending electricity use in British Columbia to record levels. Kate Brown has more.
4: BC Hydro says demand reached an all-time summer high Tuesday evening as more people turned on air conditioners to stay cool. The utility says preliminary data shows peak demand hit over 8,700 megawatts, breaking the previous summer record set last year. Despite the increase, BC Hydro says the system had enough capacity to meet demand and remain well below the peaks typically seen during the coldest winter weather. With hot temperatures expected to continue, the utility is encouraging residents to use fans when possible, keep blinds closed during the day, and take advantage of rebates on select air conditioners and air purifiers.
1: The Nelson Leafs Recycling Center has once again been recognized as one of BC's top public recycling facilities. Interchange Recycling ranked the depot number 29 in its 2025 Top Collector Awards, marking the third time Nelson has made the province-wide top 30. The awards recognize communities that keep used motor oil, antifreeze, and other automotive recycling materials out of landfills and waterways. The village of Nakasp is looking at providing more places for people to stay at its leading attraction. The provincial government is providing about $86,000 to help. The funding is to help understand visitor demand to the hot springs and how many new units are needed. It will also support the engineering and design for a new wastewater treatment system. Presently, the village operates some A-frame cabins and a campground.
0: Sports.
1: The Blue Jays start their road trip in Boston to take on the Red Sox this afternoon. Boston has had an incredible month that has seen them jump both Toronto and Baltimore in the AL East standings, but if Toronto wins all three of their upcoming meetings, they'll be quite close to catching them for third in their division. Meanwhile, Cammy Granato is taking on a new role with the Canucks organization. The former Olympian has spent the past four seasons as an assistant general manager, but now will be the senior amateur advisor. That means she'll have a greater hand in helping prospects and up-and-coming players. And finally, the biggest name of NBA free agency is off the board. LeBron James has signed a two-year deal with the Philadelphia 76ers. The 41-year-old is the highest scoring player in NBA history.
0: Summit weather.
1: On Highway 3, single lane traffic is in effect on a section between Christina Lake and Castlegar weekdays and Saturdays until 7 p.m. In our weather forecast, Environment Canada is forecasting another 24 to 48 hours of smoky conditions in the region due to wildfires. A region-wide yellow air quality warning remains in effect. Tonight's forecast calls for the chance of showers and a thunderstorm dropping down to 17. Mainly sunny tomorrow afternoon with a high of 34. Clear skies tomorrow night dropping down to 14. And sunny with a high of 31 for Sunday. I'm Storm Lenny.
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That was the Matthew Good Band with Everything Is Automatic just after 4 p.m. You're tuned into Summit Radio as you make it through Friday afternoon. I'm Regan filling in today, and in just a few minutes, we're going to be talking about the smoke advisory that remains in effect for the Kootenays as a lot of that wildfire smoke is blowing in from the South Okanagan. So make sure you don't go anywhere. And here's Norman Greenbaum with Spirit in the Sky.

0: Sure, parenting can be tough, but look at it this way. 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

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And the number we're sitting at right now is actually 10.2 times higher than what they recommend you inhale annually. 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

That was Roxette with It Must Have Been Love. You're tuned into Summit Radio this afternoon. My name is Regan, and I just wanted to let you know that in just a couple of minutes, we're talking about the Triple Threat Experience that's back in Trail this weekend on July 25th and 26th. So make sure you don't go anywhere. And here's Airborne Wine with a Roller.

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That was Prince with Let's Go Crazy on Summit Radio. My name is Regan. It's great to have you tuned in on Friday afternoon. And I just wanted to let you know that the Triple Threat Experience is back in Trail, and it's local kids doing Disney theater. It's a two-for-one experience of Any Kids and Newsies Jr., featuring 85 local youth all aged 7 to 18 who have worked really, really hard to make this show the best ever. And the show times are this weekend, Saturday, July 25th, 1 and 6 p.m. And then on Sunday, they've got the matinee at 1 p.m. as well. And tickets, pretty darn cheap, $17 only for those 12 and under, and $26 for those 13 and up. And I would love to have this entire theater filled just to show those 85 local youth that their hard work has paid off, because these shows are going to be fantastic. I just know it. You can get your tickets at trailarts.com. So grab yours before they are gone. And up next on Summit, here's Chilliwack with My Girl.